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2: If I wasn't rapping, bitch, I might just be the president. 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
4: 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Yeah. 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